0: 5:59.
1: De 4 a 6 de la mañana, la madrugada se vuelve romántica en Radio Paine.
2: Please don't follow me in here. Please don't follow
3: me.
2: I don't want to fight anymore.
3: Well, it's kind of funny. You do want to fight. Every time you're walking away from me, straight up. I know. Why are you walking away? I'm trying to talk to you.
4: Well, if we're in the middle of a conversation, you don't just get up and walk away like that.
3: Now you want to pull that crying stuff, huh? Just act mature, man. Try something you never tried before, man. Just act right.
2: Act.
4: I've been to